0: Oh yes, we are grooving the 80s today on your musical vibes with requested music. Now we're gonna continue with Sheriff and the song When I'm With You. 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

0: Here is the next one for our listener, Asha, this time. And this one is Lost in You by Debbie Gibson.
1: You requested it, we will play it. Here's a listener request.

Oh yes, that was requested music. Hope you guys are enjoying the music. We're going to continue some more 80s vibes, and this one is done by Simply Red and the song Holding Back the Years. Let's enjoy.

All right, we're going to continue with a favorite of mine again, the Commodores and Night Shift. Do enjoy.

Oh, yes, that's Night Shift by Commodore. We're going to continue with one by Bobby Brown. This one is known as Girlfriend. This is for all the girlfriends out there.

Here is one for all the Shirley Murdoch fan out there. Here is Shirley Murdoch with Husband. Do enjoy.

0: 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Students are taught the Abeka curriculum, and other services include before and after school pickup, potty training, also accepting social service payments. The number to call for more information and cost, 804-222-3636. 804-222-3636. 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
1: Well, we are into the home stretch, we just say. We're going to hit the home run with some big tunes on the inside from the 80s. We're going to start off with a favorite by many, even I like it. So we're going to have Marvin Gaye and guess what? Sexual Healing. Let's enjoy the voice of Marvin Gaye. Welcome to the final song set on Layman Radio with me, Samaru.

Yes, I must apologize because the program sometimes does what it wants. So it ended up playing Smokey Robinson, Rick James and Smokey Robinson with Ebony Eyes. So now we're going to play the song which I announced before. Here is Marvin Gaye for you.

We're going to continue with a little Teddy Pendergrass with You're My Choice tonight. Here is Teddy Pendergrass.

Yes, you're my choice and I choose me. That's Teddy Pendergrass and that's it for me for today. Hope you guys enjoy the music here on your Musical Vibes on the number one station on the World Wide Web, which is Lehman Radio. I am Samaru bidding you good night and many thanks for tuning in, logging in and listening. I hope that you enjoy the music today. I totally enjoy the music and I mostly enjoy presenting it to you. So until we meet tomorrow, we'll be reggae night. Tuesday will be chutney soca vibes. Friday will be disco premi and Saturday will be the Bollywood mix. So we have lots to go through for this week. So I'll be looking forward for your support and for you to tune in and to enjoy. So until tomorrow, to each and every one of you, peace, love and blessings. So we're going to end up today with Sade and where it going. All right. Nothing can come between us, that's Sade. So I hope for the rest of the week, nothing can come between us and you will be able to log in, listen and enjoy the programming here on Lehman Radio. So until tomorrow, bless, love, peace and blessings. Here is Sade with Nothing Gonna Come Between Us. Thanks and good night.

This is the Lisa London Show, Inside the Quiet Storm. She is I am she, Lisa London, that is me. And indeed, it will be my privilege and my pleasure to spend the next few hours with you playing the best in smooth R&B and classic Quiet Storm. Good evening, family, and welcome to another edition of the show. I trust that you all are well, healthy, and blessed. And I'm excited about tonight because I'm doing something that I've never done before, and that is showcasing a brand new artist. Her name is Krista J, and baby, when I tell you she is bringing the heat, she is bringing the heat. And tonight inside the show, we're going to hear her new single, Unkept Promise, also featuring Robert Curry of the group Day 26. And you know, it's got a real smooth and grown and sexy vibe to it, to which, you know, I then ask you, what is the most appropriate libation to go with grown folks' music? Yeah, y'all already know it's a brown liquor moment. Yes, and with that I say, it's gonna be kind of right tonight. So, you know how we do right about now. Time to run that hot bubble bath or shower, slip into something a little more comfortable, pour a glass of your favorite libation, and just chill with me inside the Quiet Storm.

They with you under the worst conditions. They with you in multiple positions. Anticipate precipitation. Now can you handle it, baby? Get over here, put wheels in motion.

0: Baby, when I tell you this is some grown-up-ish right here, and no, grown doesn't always mean sexy or salacious, but there is a certain level of maturity when you can sing about adult situations and circumstances, especially when you've been through some things, had your heart broken a time or two, fallen in and out of love once or twice, and especially when you've been through some things and caught some feelings. But I think one of the things that is most impactful is when you've had to let feelings go. But I digress. Up next, family, I am so excited for you to hear this next artist. Her name is Krista J. And when I tell you she's got next, please, please believe it. Although I'm going to let her introduce this next song, and I know you're going to love it. So without further ado, ladies and gentlemen, this is Krista J.
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Yes, just a total grown folks vibe over here. That was music from Raheem Devon featuring Kenny Ale and HMP. It's called Let's Fall in Love. Also in that set, we heard from Toni Braxton, Usher and Summer Walker with Good Good, Ella May, Snow Allegra, Beyonce, and starting off that set, Miss Krista J with Unkept Promise. And if you like that track, I'd encourage you to head on over to iTunes and get the single and let it just marinate in your spirit. Trust me, we will be seeing and hearing a lot more from Miss Krista J. And as a matter of fact, I like the song so much, we're going to play it again. So call somebody, call anybody, call everybody, you know, and tell them to stay tuned. But up next, we're going to get back into this mature music and our brown liquor moment with a little Maxwell. He calls it Simply Beautiful. It's a remake from an old Al Green classic. And I must say, Maxwell does it justice.

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Again, the name of the artist is Krista J, and the song is called Unkept Promise. And you know, I love it because it fits in perfectly with the grown and mature vibe we've got going on tonight. And of course, any time is a good time for a brown liquor moment, but I digress. And if you want to hear more music from Krista J, make sure you check out the video on YouTube. And also, head on over to OlliWopMusicGroup.com and click on the link for Indie Artist Spotlight and learn more about this talented young lady. And let's like, subscribe, and share, family, and show this young lady some love. Up next, this is Tyrese from his latest project, Beautiful Pain, and the song is called Love Transaction, Inside the Quiet Storm.

0: Now, if you've been listening to this show for any amount of time, then you already know how much I love, love, love me some Jodeci. And to that end, you know, I just have to hear something, a little something, from KC, JoJo, Mr. Dalvin, and Devontae Swing. And, you know, now I feel better. But I must say, this music paired with my brown liquor of choice, a nice VSOP, it's, you know, a smooth and mellow kind of groove. And I like it. I like it a lot. And it's a little off the beaten path of the usual Quiet Storm classics. But, you know, to get something you've never had, you have to do something you've never done. And what I can say is that I have never broke a new artist, and it has been my absolute pleasure to feature music from Miss Krista J tonight. And in case you missed it, yes, I'm going to play it one more again. That means I'm going to play it again. Just because I can. How about that? But back to the grown folks vibe. This is Bobby Valentino with Slow Down, Inside the Quiet Storm.
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Hi, this is Krista J, and I want you to check out my new single, Unkept Promise, featuring Robert Curry, Day 26, right here on the Lisa London Show, Inside the Quiet Storm.

0: Hey, pretty lady. This goes out to you.
1: This goes out to you.
0: I know I see you like a thousand times. But every day still feels like the first day. This is dedicated to you. Dedicated.

0: Oh, what happened this morning, huh? You happy this morning, huh?
1: Huh, come on, man.
0: What?
1: You watch the restaurant. Yeah, I use the old school car and go on a date.
0: Do not play no rap music in my car.
1: Is it cool if I play some pop?
0: Oh, that's already in the CD player.
1: All right.
0: All right, man.

Well, that is my time for this evening, family. Thank you all so much for tuning in and spending a little quality time with me tonight. And I had a good time tonight. It was nice just to listen to some grown folks' music with some maturity and depth. And you know, it really made me think about some people, some places, and some things. And more importantly, it made me think about some choices that I've made over the years. Some good and some bad. But at the end of the day, what's done is done and life goes on. And to that I say, you know, don't live with any regrets. No shoulda, woulda, coulda. You know, you did what you did. You said what you said. And guess what? We're still here to see another day. And as the elders would say, good Lord willing and the creek don't rise. But to that I say, don't wait for the creek to rise. Never wait for things to get worse. I say, learn to swim. How about that? And I'll let you all marinate on that. And no, that was not the VSOP talking. Well, maybe just a little. You know, people want to get all philosophical when they've been sipping. I'm just saying. Until next time, take care, be blessed, be a blessing, and take love wherever you go.

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1: Each and every day, we interact with people from all different shapes, sizes, colors, religions, beliefs, educational level, whatever category or classification you may want to fit them into. 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Well, it's time to begin our time together by issuing a storm warning, not due to bad weather, but for what occurs between a grown man and a grown woman. Let's begin.

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I'm your main man, Tony Hall, right here on Storm Warning. 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And if there's something you want to hear or an announcement you want to make for an upcoming special event, you can hit me up by email at stormwarninginfo@yahoo.com. Or you can call my request line at 844-588-4239 and leave me a message. Let me know what it is and I'll do my best to get it on the air. Hey, we started off this first hour of Storm Warning with music from Thundercat, a tune appropriately entitled Show You the Way. And we came back with Cool and Clean, a tune entitled Dream. So keep it locked in right here on Storm Warning. The quiet before the storm.

the smooth sounds of Storm Warning. I'm your main man, Tony Hall, bringing you the best in today's hit music. We started off this beautiful song set with a tune from Brian Culbertson and one from Richard Elliott, who redid a remake of a song from Kool & The Gang entitled Summer Madness. Up on Deck is a tune from Steve Cole, just asking you to stay a while. So since he's asking, why don't you just go ahead and keep it locked in right here on Storm Warning. The quiet before the storm.

This is such a crazy feeling, though. I don't want to get too attached, but I feel like I already am. My mind's telling me.

17 minutes left in this first hour of Storm Warning in the Background, a classic from a group entitled The Barquets, a tune called Anticipation. Him and your main man, Tony Hall, up next on Deck, It's Music from Miss Beverly Knight, entitled In Time, right here on Storm Warning. The quiet before the storm.

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just about at the end of our first hour together, but don't worry, I'll be back at the top of the hour with more of the smooth sides of the best of today's hit music, right here on Storm Warning. The quiet before the storm.

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1: 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Or you can leave me a message on the request line at 844-588-4239. And be sure to tell me your name and where you're calling from. In the background, here's music from Demetria, a tune entitled Easy, right here on Storm Warning, the quiet before the storm.

kitchen side rings an alarm. Strumming like a guitar. Did I take it too far? Just wanted to show the type of things I do.

tuned to the best and the smooth sides of today's hit music in the background, transgressing space and time with music from the Amsterdam Connection doing a remake of a tune originally done by Stevie Wonder entitled Creepin'. Up next on deck, here's music from Miss Paula Letang entitled I'd Be Lying, right here on Storm Warning. The quiet before the storm.

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1: 24/7 bringing you the best of the smooth sides of today's hit music. It's 17:17 on the downside of the hour, and I'm your main man, Tony Hall, with you on Storm Warning. You can catch this thing each and every week, same time, same digital source. So go ahead and keep it locked in. We've got more great music in store for you right here on Storm Warning. The quiet before the storm.

0: background is music from Boys to Men, a tune entitled The Color of Love. Here's a song from one of the greatest voices of our time, Mr. Phil Perry, a tune entitled Heaven's Away. Right here on Storm Warning, the quiet before the storm.
1: Hey girl, I know you've heard the saying, you're miles and miles away. But when it comes to me,

I wish there was a way that I could make you understand how much distance there is between us and how much I want to be your man. So, if you could find a way to just...

Spitfires, second hour of Storm Warning with yours truly, Tony Hall. This thing happens each and every week, same time, same digital source. Here's music from Mr. Brian Simpson, right here on Storm Warning. The quiet before the storm.

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1: 5 minutes before the end of this hour, and it's about time to go ahead and fade this thing straight to gray. But no worries, there's time for just one more song. I've enjoyed our time together, but all good things must eventually cease to be. 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Or you can call me up on the request line at 844-588-4239. So until the next time we share time, it's your main man, Tony Hall, right here on Storm Warning. As always, one love, love, love, one groove. I wish you love.

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the smile on your face. 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Don't worry. It will soon pass, whatever it is. Don't worry, be happy.

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The Sunday Jazz Experience with George Benson and On Broadway. Today, George is turning 83. He was born in Pittsburgh, Pennsylvania. George started singing when he was just 8 years old.

had a chance to see George Benson, my goodness, back in 2007 down in Oklahoma City. And that still, for me, is the absolute best jazz concert I have ever attended. Let's do one more from this great artist, this great musician, George Benson, on his 83rd birthday. Here he is with Affirmation on the Sunday Jazz Experience.

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1: 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On the show today, we will feature tracks from two new CDs as jazz guitarists are in the news. Chris Standring is in with Time of Change, and Norman Brown has Authentically Norm. I will have smooth jazz news for you around the bottom of each hour. Here are just some of the stories I'm following this week. Knoxville, Tennessee gets a new smooth jazz radio station. Saxman Tom Braxton has released a new album, which we will feature next week here on the show. And saxophonist Harold Dawson is preparing to release his debut project. Coming up on Friday, Dave Koz is turning 63 years old. He was born in the San Fernando Valley area in California. It's Dave Koz now. And anything's possible on your Sunday, Jazz.

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Here's Aaron Neville. People get ready. The guest artist with him is David Sanborn.

Well, spring officially arrived at 9:46 a.m. on Friday morning. So as we head towards Smooth Jazz News, I thought this would be an appropriate song. Here's Bill Evans, and Spring is Here on your Sunday Jazz Experience.

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6: I've always had, I guess, an idea in the back of my head as a broadcaster for more than 30 years that owning a radio station would be an incredible opportunity, and I think I'd be pretty good at it. 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
0: WJZF is at 91.5 and is known as Knoxville's Flavors, which Clay operates from his home. The station is picking up jazz fans as listeners who are enjoying the new on-air sound. And a collaboration that is nothing short of amazing will feature Pat Metheny and Al Di Meola and more of the biggest names in jazz, as they will be playing in London this year. The shows will take place throughout the spring and summer, giving fans the chance to witness some of the most influential players of our time in person. For example, Pat Metheny will play 3 shows in July, and Al Di Meola will perform shows in June. That's a check of the latest news this time. Steve Bauer, the jazz man on the Sunday Jazz Experience. 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

Vincent and Gala on the Sunday Jazz Experience, and it is what it is. I'm Steve, the Radio Jazz Guy, with you live every Sunday morning from 9 a.m. until 12 noon Central Time here on The Legend. I get to play this incredible music for you, and I love doing that. The new CD from Chris Standring, which came out this past Friday, is titled Time of Change. Got some songs for it for you to hear right now. First is one called A Good Game, new from Chris Standring.

0: mean by that is that I think sometimes, you know, music sort of, or things choose you rather than the other way around, especially when you get to start at such an early age. And I started around 6 years old playing a classical guitar, and I even had toy guitars for every single birthday before that from age two. And I actually remember it, you know. So I was obsessed with the guitar for some bizarre reason from a very, very early age. And I actually know a lot of people that happened to as well. In 1980, I took a year off from school, and I came out here just to bum around and take a year off, you know, and sort of deliver pizzas, as it were, you know, which I did do.
1: And, oh my goodness, okay.
0: Yeah, and I lived in Los Angeles for about 9 months, just literally just doing nothing but saving up a little bit of money to buy a new guitar and watching these fabulous players play locally, and it just got under my skin, so I went back to music college at the end of that year for 3 years, stayed in London for the next seven, and during that whole 10-year period, I was literally looking for all kinds of excuses to get back here. And I eventually did. In 1991, I made the big move after several reconnaissance trips.
1: Back to the CD from Chris Standring, Time of Change, from that new album. This is All the Good Times.

I'll have more from this Chris Standring CD next hour, and we'll also get into the new Norman Brown CD, Authentically Norman, as well. This is Ultra Blue with Storm on your Sunday Jazz Experience.

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7: 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It was 65 years ago when Sinatra's self-founded record label, Reprise Records, and the first single to be released on the new label was Sinatra doing Second Time Around. Love.

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Good morning. I'm Steve the Jazz Man. 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Norman Brown, a great talented guitarist, has a new CD called Authentically Norm. And I'm about ready to play several songs from this new CD for you. It came out this past Friday. So right now, here's the title track, Norman Brown, Authentically Norm, the Sunday Jazz Experience.

0: We are listening to Norman Brown, his new CD, Authentically Norman. And Norman talks about growing up in Kansas City.
1: Kansas City, Kansas. I grew up there. It was a beautiful experience growing up there, man. People ask me about that, and I always say there were no distractions. I got a chance to practice a lot. It was great, though. No, absolutely. And I used to go to Wichita because I competed in the NAJAZZ, National Jazz Education Association of Educators. They had a regional competition yearly for the local high school musicians. I would go up to Wichita and spend a nice weekend every year, compete in that. It was a lot of fun. It was amazing where I grew up on 7th Street in Kansas City. There was about a 5-block radius, north, south, east, and west around me. And it was nothing but musicians, man. I mean, across the street, there was a family that played everything. Next door, a drummer down the street. A couple of young people played bass and guitar, organist around the corner, you know what I mean? Gospel group on the next block. It was like two sets of twins. It was incredible, but I saw my brother playing one day in the living room, and it blew my mind, so I wanted to play. I used to sneak and play his guitar, so I did that for about a year, and he busted me one day, and he said, man, play me something. I played a little Jimmy I was trying to work on. And he said, wow, I didn't know you wanted to play it. He said, play anytime you want to play it. And that started it. He was kind of my champion. He and my family, as a matter of fact, my entire family, they were all supporting. But he in particular got me on the guitar, eventually got my father to buy me one for myself, and bought me my first real guitar, Gibson Les Paul Custom.
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0: The program is designed to engage and inspire the next generation by connecting them with the arts. A biopic about jazz, blues, and pop vocalist Dinah Shore is moving forward, with Danny Glover serving as the executive producer. With her strong determination, Washington was able to transcend the expectations placed on black women and to blaze a trail for those that came after her. No release date has been announced yet. And that's the update this time. Steve Bauer, the Jazz Man, on your Sunday Jazz Experience. 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
0: It's Final Friday this week, and at Walker's we're featuring blues. 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

The latest there from Steve Oliver on the Sunday Jazz Experience and Dancing in the Sand. Peter White is a guest artist on that track with him. Back to the CD I'm featuring today from Chris Standring, Time of Change. Chris was with us here on our stage back in 2017. From his CD, Time of Change, here he is with Where Were You When?

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One more song now from Chris Standring, the new CD, Time of Change. This is Remember the Day.

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1: Coming up in just a couple of minutes is the Rock to Jazz Connection, and next hour, more songs from our featured CDs that we have today. 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
3: It's the countdown to summer. Welcome to the R&B Juke Joint. I'm your host, Kayla Sean. And what feels more like summertime than when somebody loves you back? It's so good, right? Here's Teddy P on the Juke Joint.

share your whole life with. Somebody that you don't mind talking to, somebody that you don't mind going down the middle of the road with. I know a lot of guys today, they wish they had somebody just like you.

It's the countdown to summer here inside the R&B Juke Joint. I'm Kayla. And what feels more like a cookout during the summertime than Strawberry Letter 23?

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You, your aunt, your grandmother, your mother, your father, everybody. Push play at the cookout and don't stop the music.

It's the countdown to summer here inside the R&B Juke Joint. The bops that get you invited to the cookout, like this one. Here's Outstanding by the Gap Band on the Juke Joint.

Nice. It's officially the countdown to summer. Welcome back to the R&B Juke Joint. I'm Kayla. And we're doing cookout vibes, a.k.a. the songs that were being played in your household that let you know it was time to wake up on a Saturday and clean up. Like this one, Ain't No Stopping Us Now on the Juke Joint.

The R&B Juke Joint can now be heard on Amazon Music. So if you got Prime, click follow. It's officially the countdown to summer. So let's ease into the emotions with Best of My Love on the R&B Juke Joint.

It's officially the countdown to summer right here inside the R&B Juke Joint. I'm Kayla. What version of this track do you prefer? Beyoncé's version or the original? Here's Before I Let Go.

It's officially the countdown to summer here inside the R&B Juke Joint. I'm Kayla. Tell your cute single uncle who wear that same linen outfit to every cookout. I said, hey, here's Marvin. Gotta give it up on the Juke Joint.

It's officially the countdown to summer. I'm Kayla. And what feels better during summer than a track from the legendary Mr. Wonder? Here's Stevie with All I Do on the Juke Joint.

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I feel like during summer, at the cookout, at the family reunion, at the gathering, the songs that have transcended generation to generation are more celebrated. Like this track from the 80s by the Gap Band. Here's Yearning for Your Love on the juke joint.

Take out your cell phone, go to Instagram, type in at the R&B Juke Joint. That's the letter R, the letter N, and the letter B, and click follow.

0: You're deep inside the R&B juke joint, and around here, it is officially the countdown to summer. More of your cookout bops coming up next. Keep me locked in.
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It's the countdown to summer. Welcome back to the R&B Juke Joint. I'm Kayla. And when planning a cookout, we're usually worried about five things. Who's DJing? Who's making the potato salad? Who's on mac and cheese? Who's on the grill? And who's frying the fish? Here's Footsteps in the Dark by the Isley Brothers on the R&B Juke Joint.

It's officially the countdown to summer here inside the R&B Juke Joint. I'm Kayla. And Evelyn Champagne King is definitely going to give you a bop for the cookout. Here's I'm in Love on the Juke Joint.

This is the R&B Juke Joint, and when people think about Luther Vandross, I think they immediately gravitate to his ballads, but he had a couple of bops as well. Here's Bad Boy on the Juke Joint.

It is officially the countdown to summer. You're deep inside the R&B juke joint. I'm Kayla. Quick question. Which R&B crooner is your favorite, Luther or Teddy P? Here's Close the Door.

0: It's officially the countdown to summer. I'm Kayla. And this time of year, brunch and mimosas leads to the day party. The day party leads to the night party. And before you know it, you're definitely out all night long. Here's the Mary Jane Girls on the Juke Joint.
1: Hey, boy. Would you meet me on the roof tonight?

It's the countdown to summer right here inside the R&B Juke Joint. I'm Kayla, and I have to be honest. I'm not a fan of synchronized dance routines, but what else gets the electric slide started faster than this track? Here's Candy by Cameo on the R&B Juke Joint.

0: It's the countdown to summer, and the R&B juke joint can now be heard on Amazon Music. A tribute to Mary J. Blige, a tribute to Luther Vandross, Chris Brown versus Usher, the greatest love songs of all time, a tribute to Blue Eyed Soul, you name it. If it's R&B, I got you. That's Amazon Music. We're streaming.
1: Chaka, chaka, chaka, chaka, gone. Chaka, gone. Chaka, gone. Chaka, gone. Chaka, gone.

Nice. You're deep inside the R&B Juke Joint. I'm Kayla, and I live in Jersey. So when summertime rolls around, we got 100 days at best to enjoy this good, good weather. Day parties, cookouts, and good music. Like this track. Here's Encore by Cheryl Lynn on the Juke Joint.

It's officially the countdown to summer. I'm Kayla. You're deep inside the R&B juke joint. And before radio, I was a bartender in my former life, so I'm definitely the one that's going to pull up with the mystery punch that get everybody right. Here's Love Come Down on the R&B juke.

0: Yep, I said it. I was a bartender in my former life on Old National Highway in the ATL. Catch that. You're deep inside the R&B Juke Dirt. We're counting down to the summer with good vibes and good music. Here's Funkin' for Jamaica on the Juke Joint.
1: What's up, man?

Nice. It's officially the countdown to summer right here inside the R&B Juke Joint. I'm Kayla Sean, and I just wanted to create an episode that felt good, felt like a cookout, felt like the moment. Please enjoy it. Stream it on Mixcloud and Amazon Music. And be sure to follow me on Instagram, okay? That's at the R&B Juke Joint.

Good afternoon, good afternoon, good afternoon. Welcome to another exciting Jazz Cafe right here on your radio. Keith Wonderboy Gordon here, and glad to be on this exciting radio station for your listening pleasure, playing smooth and traditional jazz. 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GARDMARCELLUS, and the telephone number on our comment line, 804-310-1665, 804-310-1665. However, no pictures. It's all the wild music right here inside the Jazz Cafe.

That's music from Maceo Parker, and that one is called Rabbits in the Pea Patch. Keep Wonderboy going right inside the Jazz Cafe. I like that one. I really do like it. I like that song, though. Here's music from Quit Well, I'm All I Do right here on your radio.

That was Beasley, good time. Keep wonder what going on the right hand side of Jazz Cafe on your radio. Thank you very much for listening. Here is some more music here for you. This is Richard Elliott and Over the Rainbow on the Jazz Cafe.

0: That's going to be my time right here inside the Jazz Cafe. 26 minutes after the hour. 26 minutes after the hour. Keep Wonderboy Gardner here on the Jazz Cafe. Thank you very much for tuning in to the cafe on this exciting afternoon. Coming up on the other side of the break, got some more exciting music for you. So don't you want to stay right here, and I'm going to play some more music. So I will return.
1: Just around the corner. But while spring is wrapping up, be aware of the pollen count and other allergens in the air. So far this spring, at any given point, the National Allergy Map has shown roughly 48% of the country being listed as medium to high status for both pollen and allergen count levels. So, even if allergies are an issue for you, high pollen counts can still be rough on your systems. 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And if necessary, and in line with your doctor's guidance, use allergy medicine or nasal spray. For Black Health Now, this is Zoe.
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5: Defending champ Oklahoma City is one win away from making it back to the NBA Finals. Tuesday, they beat San Antonio 127-114 and now lead the Western Conference Finals 3-2. Alex Caruso led the Thunder. He had 20 points and 5 assists. Game 6 tomorrow night on the Spurs home court. Boston's Joe Mazzulla has been named the NBA Coach of the Year. He led the Celtics to 56 wins in the playoffs. In baseball, the Chicago Cubs are still slumping. They have now lost 10 straight after falling to Pittsburgh 12-1. The Cubs are tied with the Pirates at the bottom of the NL Central, but only 4.5 games out of first place. The Yankees hammered Kansas City 15-1. New York hit 6 homers, and every starter had at least 2 hits for the first time in franchise history. On the scoreboard, the Braves edged the Red Sox 7-6. The Brewers shut out the Cardinals 6-0. And the Dodgers pounded the Rockies 15-6. The Phillies, Mariners, Diamondbacks, Reds, Rangers, Twins, Angels, Blue Jays, Orioles, and Nationals also won. Green Bay Packers running back Josh Jacobs arrested Tuesday and booked on several domestic violence charges. Through his attorneys, Jacobs denied the allegations. Ty Miller, Power Sports.
6: Hey, it's Tiny, and you're listening to the Jazz Cafe with my father, Keith Wonderboy Gardner. Be safe.

Asparagus Iris, Silk and Satin, Keep One, the Boy Garden right inside the Jazz Cafe on your radio. Thank you very much for tuning in to this good music here. Here's Bobby Lyle's Sweetest Taboo on the Jazz Cafe.

Okay, I was in the wrong window. That's Paul Hardcastle, Rainforest, Keith Wonderboy Gardner, right inside the Jazz Cafe on your radio. Thank you very much for tuning in to the cafe. Here's music from Herbie Hancock, Peepy Head on the Jazz Cafe.

It's a quarter through my time right inside the Jazz Cafe on your radio. It is 56 minutes after the hour. Keep one of the boy Gardner here on the Jazz Cafe. Thank you very much for tuning in to the exciting music we're playing here. We're here every Monday through Friday, 12 noon Eastern, 11 a.m. Central, 10 a.m. Mountain, 9 a.m. Pacific, 8 a.m. in Alaska, 6 a.m. in Hawaii, playing this good jazz here. Coming up on the other side of the break, got some Chuck Lowe and a whole lot more. So don't you go nowhere. Stay right here. Be right back, y'all.

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0: For my sisters who love games of strategy, today I am your echo chamber because we are talking the long game. The long game is the ability to look beyond the now and scope out the next move, the next step, the next week, year, or even decade. Focusing on the long game pulls us away from the lure of the immediate. The immediate offers instant gratification, but often at the expense of meeting a long-term goal, like the need to eat that cake right now as opposed to later once we've dropped those 5 pounds, or how that impulse purchase impacts our long-term budget goals, or even how the urge to have that last word in the argument often results in long-term harm to a relationship. Success is more often found with a long-game approach, measured in individual steps, gradually pushing us ahead and placing us where we need to be when we need to be there. Consider looking beyond the present, foregoing the lure of the immediate. Instead, map out a long game approach for every aspect of life: work, family, finances, health, even political engagement. Take deliberate steps towards our goals in order to achieve the big payoff. For Focus on Women, this is April Anderson, hoping you'll be dynamically strategic.
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1: I'm Jerry Scott. Texas, in the Republican U.S. Senate primary runoff, Trump-backed Texas Attorney General Ken Paxton defeating longtime U.S. Senator John Cornyn, taking on Democrat James Tallarico in the November midterm, Democrats hopeful of Tallarico win giving them recontrol of the U.S. Senate. In the Texas Democrats congressional primary, black man Christian Menifee defeating black man longtime Congressman Al Green in the Houston-based 18th Congressional District, Green's 9th District, redrawn to make it more heavily Republican. On that note, federal judges in Alabama blocking a plan using a congressional map giving Republicans an advantage in a key House race in the midterms. Judges ruling the map intentionally discriminating based on race in including only one majority black district. And in a surprise move against President Trump's urging in South Carolina, Republican-led state lawmakers voting against advancing a congressional map eliminating the state's single majority black district represented by longtime Democrat black man Congressman Jim Clyburn. Former President Biden suing the Trump administration, the Trump Justice Department in particular, to block release of recordings and transcripts of Biden interviews obtained by a special counsel investigating Biden handling of classified documents. Biden arguing release would, quote, constitute an unwarranted invasion of President Biden's privacy. Dr. Martin Luther King Jr., confident attorney and speechwriter Clarence B. Jones, has passed in California at age 95. Clarence B. Jones helping Dr. King write Dr. King's I Have a Dream speech delivered at the 1963 March on Washington. I'm Jerry Scott on the Power News Radio Network.
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3: Dozens of planes will head to an airport in Pulaski County this weekend to take part in the fourth annual New River Valley Fly-In. Saturday's event will feature drone demonstrations, the annual flower bombing competition, and free flights to children from 8 to 18 years old as part of the Young Eagles program. The event starts at 10 a.m. at the New River Valley Airport in Dublin. Gen X is heading towards retirement with a financial red flag waving high. Monica Nelson reports.
4: New Federal Reserve data says Gen Xers, those 40 and 50-somethings who survived dial-up internet and Crystal Pepsi, now carry the highest credit card balances of any generation. And WalletHub's latest breakdown based on Experian's 2025 numbers puts their average balance at almost $9,600. Why so high? Experts say it's because they're stuck between kids who need money and parents who need, well, more money. Gen X does want to retire. Their credit cards, though, well, they're planning on working forever.
3: I'm Rebecca Hughes.
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5: Scattered showers, thunderstorms today with a high of 85. The showers, thunderstorms ending tonight, 65-70. Mostly sunny, low to mid-80s tomorrow, and sunny, 75-80 on Friday. For the weekend, Saturday, mostly sunny, 80. Sunny, 70-75 on Sunday. And Monday's outlook, mostly sunny, 75. I'm staff meteorologist Bill Jackwoman on the Virginia News Network.
6: I'm Ashley, and I'm the Jazz Cafe. If you want some coffee, come to my place, the Jazz Cafe.

This one, Dave Kahn, got to get you into my life. Keep one aboard, Garden Right Side of Jazz Cafe on your radio. Thank you very much for tuning in to the good jazz right here. Here is some music from Eric Knight and Cash In on the Jazz Cafe.

Music from Paul Brown and Feel the Love. Keep Wonder Boy Gardner right inside the Jazz Cafe on your radio. Thank you very much for listening to this exciting music here. Here's George Benson. Take you out on the Jazz.

0: exciting show. Oh, yeah, we got more coming on Tuesday. Let's go away. Stay right here because we're going to play some Kenny G on the other side of the break. So I'll be right back with that on the Jazz Cafe.
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2: 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That's a shift in frame. Jesus didn't react to pressure. He responded with presence. He said, I only do what I see the Father doing. Shift your reference. 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
6: Defending champ Oklahoma City is one win away from making it back to the NBA Finals. Tuesday, they beat San Antonio 127-114 and now lead the Western Conference Finals 3-2. Alex Caruso led the Thunder. He had 20 points and 5 assists. Game 6 tomorrow night on the Spurs home court. Boston's Joe Mazzulla has been named the NBA Coach of the Year. He led the Celtics to 56 wins in the playoffs. In baseball, the Chicago Cubs are still slumping. They have now lost 10 straight after falling to Pittsburgh 12-1. The Cubs are tied with the Pirates at the bottom of the NL Central, but only 4.5 games out of first place. The Yankees hammered Kansas City 15-1. New York hit 6 homers, and every starter had at least 2 hits for the first time in franchise history. On the scoreboard, the Braves edged the Red Sox 7-6. The Brewers shut out the Cardinals 6-0. And the Dodgers pounded the Rockies 15-6. The Phillies, Mariners, Diamondbacks, Reds, Rangers, Twins, Angels, Blue Jays, Orioles, and Nationals also won. Green Bay Packers running back Josh Jacobs arrested Tuesday and booked on several domestic violence charges. Through his attorneys, Jacobs denied the allegations. Ty Miller, Power Sports.
7: Hi, this is John, a.k.a. Fruitcake. You're in the Jazz Cafe with Keith Wonderboy Gardner.

Sure love, right? My. Keep wonderful and kind of right inside the Jazz Cafe on your radio. Thank you very much for tuning in to the music here on this exciting radio station out there. Renee calls this one. We are one on the Jazz Cafe.

That music from Larry Young, Little White Lies, Keith Wonderboy Gardner, right inside the Jazz Cafe on your radio. Thank you very much for listening. Here's Quincy Jones and the Street Beater on your radio.

0: according to my time, right here inside the Jazz Cafe on your radio. 55 minutes after the hour, 55 minutes after the hour. Keep on the work on it right here on this exciting radio station. Thank you very much for listening to this good, exciting jazz on this radio station. Coming up, we got some more exciting music for you, but we're going to have less static action radio dance below to go at the top of the hour. And we'll rejoin them on tomorrow. And you know, we do it on the road on Wednesdays, right? We do it on the road on Wednesdays. So there you go. We'll be on the road tomorrow. And we're going to play some more chance. Don't you go nowhere. Stay right here. 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
1: I'm Jerry Scott. Texas, in the Republican U.S. Senate primary runoff, Trump-backed Texas Attorney General Ken Paxton defeating longtime U.S. Senator John Cornyn, taking on Democrat James Tallarico in the November midterm, Democrats hopeful of Tallarico win giving them recontrol of the U.S. Senate. In the Texas Democrats congressional primary, black man Christian Menifee defeating black man longtime Congressman Al Green in the Houston-based 18th Congressional District, Green's 9th District redrawn to make it more heavily Republican. On that note, federal judges in Alabama blocking a plan using a congressional map giving Republicans an advantage in a key House race in the midterms. Judges ruling the map intentionally discriminating based on race in including only one majority black district. And in a surprise move against President Trump's urging in South Carolina, Republican-led state lawmakers voting against advancing a congressional map eliminating the state's single majority black district represented by longtime Democrat black man Congressman Jim Clyburn. Former President Biden suing the Trump administration, the Trump Justice Department in particular, to block release of recordings and transcripts of Biden interviews obtained by a special counsel investigating Biden handling of classified documents. Biden arguing release would, quote, constitute an unwarranted invasion of President Biden's privacy. Dr. Martin Luther King Jr., confident attorney and speechwriter Clarence B. Jones, has passed in California at age 95. Clarence B. Jones helping Dr. King write Dr. King's I Have a Dream speech delivered at the 1963 March on Washington. I'm Jerry Scott on the Power News Radio Network.
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3: Dozens of planes will head to an airport in Pulaski County this weekend to take part in the 4th annual New River Valley Fly-In. Saturday's event will feature drone demonstrations, the annual flower bombing competition, and free flights to children from 8 to 18 years old as part of the Young Eagles program. The event starts at 10 a.m. at the New River Valley Airport in Dublin. Gen X is heading towards retirement with a financial red flag waving high. Monica Nelson reports.
4: New Federal Reserve data says Gen Xers, those 40 and 50-somethings who survived dial-up internet and Crystal Pepsi, now carry the highest credit card balances of any generation. And WalletHub's latest breakdown based on Experian's 2025 numbers puts their average balance at almost $9,600. Why so high? Experts say it's because they're stuck between kids who need money and parents who need, well, more money. Gen X does want to retire. Their credit cards, though, well, they're planning on working forever.
3: I'm Rebecca Hughes.
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5: Scattered showers, thunderstorms today with a high of 85. The showers, thunderstorms ending tonight, 65-70. Mostly sunny, low to mid-80s tomorrow, and sunny, 75-80 on Friday. For the weekend, Saturday, mostly sunny, 80. Sunny, 70-75 on Sunday. And Monday's outlook, mostly sunny, 75. I'm staff meteorologist Bill Jackwoman on the Virginia News Network.
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Golding. This guy's in love with you. Keep Wonder Boy going on the right hand side of Jazz Cafe on your radio. Thank you very much for tuning in to this exciting smooth jazz and traditional jazz. Sounding good, sounding good. Here, David Sanborn, and I told you so on the Jazz Cafe.

That was from the Brothers Johnson, Tokyo. Keep Wonder Boy going right inside the Jazz Cafe. And thank you very much for listening. Here's Artie Shaw and Begin the B-Fu-U-N on the Jazz Cafe.

0: It's the quarter to my time right here inside the Jazz Cafe on your radio. 26 minutes out of the hour. 26 minutes out of the hour. I'm Keith Wonderboy Gardner. Thank you very much for listening to the Jazz Cafe on this exciting afternoon. And we really do appreciate you guys. Hey, we got some candies offered on the other side of the break. So don't you go nowhere. Stay right here. And I will return with some more good jazz. You know what? I might even change this. I think I'm going to change this. I'm going to play some Les McCann. So don't you go nowhere. Stay right here.
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6: Defending champ Oklahoma City is one win away from making it back to the NBA Finals. Tuesday, they beat San Antonio 127-114 and now lead the Western Conference Finals 3-2. Alex Caruso led the Thunder. He had 20 points and 5 assists. Game 6 tomorrow night on the Spurs home court. Boston's Joe Mazzulla has been named the NBA Coach of the Year. He led the Celtics to 56 wins in the playoffs. In baseball, the Chicago Cubs are still slumping. They have now lost 10 straight after falling to Pittsburgh 12-1. The Cubs are tied with the Pirates at the bottom of the NL Central, but only 4.5 games out of first place. The Yankees hammered Kansas City 15-1. New York hit 6 homers, and every starter had at least 2 hits for the first time in franchise history. On the scoreboard, the Braves edged the Red Sox 7-6. The Brewers shut out the Cardinals 6-0, and the Dodgers pounded the Rockies 15-6. The Phillies, Mariners, Diamondbacks, Reds, Rangers, Twins, Angels, Blue Jays, Orioles, and Nationals also won. Green Bay Packers running back Josh Jacobs arrested Tuesday and booked on several domestic violence charges. Through his attorneys, Jacobs denied the allegations. Ty Miller, Power Sports.
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0: Don Dean, Leroy Vinegar, Benny Bailey, Eddie Harris.
1: Lock it in. You know the formula, right?

That music from Leon Huff. I ain't jiving, I'm jamming. Keep on the boy Gardner right here inside the Jazz Cafe on your radio. Thank you very much for tuning in to this good music hit. Here, Lee Rittenhour and a little bumping on your radio.

is from Joyce Cooling, and that one is called Expression. Keep Wonder Boy Gardner right inside the Jazz Cafe on your radio. Thank you very much for tuning in. Here's Rick Braun. This one is called Can You Feel It on the Jazz Cafe. Enjoy.

0: Kent Cafe. Gotta get up out of here. Thank you very much. Sam and Beverly and Felicia and Randy and the 5-4, the Static X Radio. That's what Lord, for letting me run my mouth with a microphone, play some exciting music for you. See you tomorrow. Until then, this is Keith Wonderboy gone and saying take care. Another one say,
1: and be safe.
2: 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Keep it right here. Don't go nowhere. Don't touch that down.

0: 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Hey, I'm Tony Hall, your musical bartender for this evening, and I'll be serving up all your grooves ice cold. So hang on, fam, you are in for a bumpy ride.
1: Oh, that's what's up.
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0: 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As you can tell, it's all about the groove tonight. Started out with music from Earth, Wind, and Fire, a little thing called Let's Groove Tonight on deck. Here's Archie Bell and the Dells, a thing called Let's Groove, right here on Memory Lane.
1: Hi, everybody. This is Archie Bell, and these are the Dells from Houston, Texas. And we are here to let you know that we ain't got no time to lose. So I'm gonna

house I need. Yeah. Come on now. Out of sight. You see that lady over there with that sharp dress? I believe she can pump the best.

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Hey, it's currently 26 minutes inside the hour, riding the groove until the wheels fall off. Hey, I started off a four-track groove with the pulsating sounds of Heat Wave, followed by the Fatback Band with 100% Groove. Hey, then I dug deep, real deep in the crates and pulled out a classic by Jhené, A Little Thing Called Groove Thing. Right now, on deck, a tune that set the airwaves on fire. It's music from the late Grover Washington Jr., entitled Play That Groove For Me, right here on Memory Lane.

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Hey, I'm Tony Hall, your musical bartender, and I'll be serving up all your grooves ice cold. In the background, music from a huge groove, a little thing called Born to Groove. Also this hour, we heard music from a group called Pleasure. We heard from Guy. Man, we've got so much good music in store, so stick around for the top of the hour for that second hour of Memory Lane.

Welcome back to our second hour of Memory Lane with yours truly, Tony Hall. I'll be your musical bartender for this evening, serving up all your grooves ice cold. In the background, music from Tony Jackson, a little thing called Stepping Out of the Groove. Go ahead and keep it locked. I've got great music in store for you on deck. In the background, here's music from Parliament Funkadelics, One Nation Under a Groove, right here on Memory Lane.

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And that's at 844-588-4239. The name of the song? 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Right here on Memory Lane.

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And joining him is multi-instrumentalist Gary Smoot with Let's Dance. 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So let's get busy.

0: fun track, and I tell you, that track never gets old. 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

0: Light and Bubbly on flute. That was Kim Scott with Back Together Again. 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I'll tell you, this weekend we are keeping the jazz fires burning. We want to ensure that you have your weekly dose of exceptional music to enhance your weekend and your week. It's the perfect way, I think, to unwind and relax. Thank you for always allowing us to jazz up your weekend. Set 2, that's coming up next. It's the Smooth Jazz Weekend. I'm Tina E.
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0: light and pleasant. On bass, that was Julian Vaughn with Come Here. You can find out more about him at julianvaughnmusic.com. And joining him on saxophone, Judah Seely with Nighttime. 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And of course, kicking off set two of this hour, Grammy-nominated singer, songwriter, producer, the late, great Brendan Williams with In Love. 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

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And, of course, coming out the gate in set three of this hour, on trumpet, Ryan Matanyo, featuring Phil Denny with Love Crash. Check him out at ryanmatanyo.com. Closing out the show today on guitar, we have Roland Gresham, covering the King of Pop from 1982 with Human Nature. You can find him on Facebook at The Roland Gresham. While you're there, be sure to like us on Facebook at Smooth Jazz Weekend. It's been an honor, an absolute pleasure. I'll see you next weekend. I'm Tina E.

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Welcome to Reggae Night. I am Samaru. I'll be here for the next 3 hours playing for you the best of reggae music with a little dancehall and conscious in the mix as well. So if there's any requests or sound you would like to dedicate to somebody or for your own listening pleasure, all you have to do is message me on 1-866-386-5611. That's 1-866-386-5611. Or you could message me on Messenger at Steve Samaru, or you can use Twitter/X at Samaru_Steve. Well, as we say, we are doing the program Reggae Night tonight, so it's only reggae, a little dancehall, a little conscious. So we're gonna start off with our conscious song set. We also have our feature artist, and we'll have a word. And today, we're gonna start our program with a word.

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That's more justice there. Damian Martin, we're going to continue with Dawe Congo. Human rights and justice, here is Dawe Congo.

That's Jimmy Clifford, No Justice. The message is in the music. These three songs deal with the word justice. So we're going to the word just by itself now, and we're going to continue with our feature artists. And today I'm going to feature some of the songs and music of a way time from, let me say, the 70s up to about a decade back. He records lots and lots of music. Up to last year, he was in Trinidad. I'm talking about Shabba Ranks. So today I'm going to feature some of the song and music of Shabba Ranks. And we're going to start off with Just Reality. We're going to start off with Just Reality from Shabba Ranks. Hope you guys are will be enjoying the music on Reggae Night with me, Samaru, on the number one station in the World Wide Web. That's Lehman Radio. Here is Shabba.

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3: Yes, that was a conscious session just passed there with the word just from justice, and just as a word itself, just be a dread, or just, you know, respect, just, well, just then. So we're going to continue with Jump on Hand Souls, and this is done by Richie Stepper. 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
3: 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I am Samaru, entertaining you with reggae music on the program, Reggae Vibes. At this point, I will big up some of my listeners. Uncle Harry, Auntie Ramdev, blessings to you. Also to Asha Kamachi, blessings to you as well. I know you all are logged on and listen. Also to Glenn, to Jennifer, to Leon George, and to also Anika. Blessings to each and every one of you. Hope you guys are enjoying the program and the music we just had. A maxi slash dancehall song set. It's been a while since I do one of those. I enjoyed it. So we'll continue now on the program. We are heading into our cover song set. This song set, we play cover from different, well, reggae covers from different artists. So we're going to start off the reggae cover set with Rise Up, and this one is done by Andrea Day, and the song Rise Up. Let's enjoy the reggae version of Rise Up. 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

0: Yes, you can get it if you really want. That's Jimmy Cliff there for you. Well, I haven't found a cover that our feature artist did, so I did one of my favorite by him. So we're gonna go do Shabaranks, Get Up, Stand Up. Here is a Shabaranks for you. Get Up, Stand Up.
1: Senor! Risa! Come back in tomorrow and day. Communicate. Hear me now. I'm not going to a circus. I'm not going to a fair. Even if they say so, I'm not going to a fair.

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1: Oh, yes, that was our cover song set there on Lehman Radio's Reggae Night with me, Samara. Now we're going to have a couple, let me say, dancehall maxi tune again. I'm in the mood for maxi tune today. That's why I'm in this maxi tune or this dancehall mode. So we're going to have a couple songs. Then we're going to have a little song set by our feature artist. But this time, he'll be collaborating with different artists. But we'll come to that when we reach that point. So we're going to start off with Me No Like Them by General T.K. Let's enjoy Me No Like Them.

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Let's enjoy some more Shabba this time with Rebel Princess.

Yes, that's Action Pack there by Shabba Ranks and Rebel Princess. We're going to continue with our favorite of many. This one is by Shabba Ranks and Crystal, Twice My Age. Let's enjoy on Layman Radio Reggae Night, Feature Artist Song Set.

Telephone Love. Hope you guys are enjoying the music. Now we after this we'll be having our rhythm song set. So stay tuned, listen and enjoy.

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3: 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But you will know the rhythm when you hear it. Here is Garnet Silk for you. Do enjoy.